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He could only make her cry. You deserve somebody better, girl.

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It's like I'm looking